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11: A

He taught you how to drive. The least you can do is teach him to download the Radio Player Canada app on his smartphone. Just don't do it while driving. Happy Father's Day from the GOAT.

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1: Summer has officially arrived. The official start of the summer solstice happened at 1:24 Pacific time this morning. So what can we expect weather-wise? The Weather Network says the jet stream plus a strong El Nino weather pattern will bring hotter and drier conditions to western Canada. The eastern half of the country will see cooler than normal temperatures. Edmonton is getting pounded by rain this weekend. Forecasters are warning there could be as much as 100 millimeters of rain by the time the system moves through the region tonight. Environment Canada officials caution the public that water will likely pool on roads and in low-lying areas, and some property damage is possible. U.S. Vice President J.D. Vance is in Switzerland to help with negotiations with Iran about winding down its nuclear program. An interim agreement was signed last week, and now the clock is ticking to get a formal agreement completed in the next 2 months. The ceasefire has been tested the last couple of days as Israel carries out strikes in Lebanon against the militant group Hezbollah. Iran's military also closed the Strait of Hormuz yesterday, a key shipping point for the world's oil. Federal Conservative leader Pierre Poilievre stopped in Duncan on Saturday to speak about the fishing industry, among other topics. Poilievre was joined by three Conservative MPs, including North Island Powell River's Aaron Gunn, during the campaign-style stop. The leader touched on the recession and that Canada is the only G7 country in an economic downturn. The federal government House leader is defending Prime Minister Carney's continued no-shows during question period. Stephen McKinnon told CTV Carney has a deep respect for the parliamentary process, but has an incredibly busy agenda. Conservative MPs have noted Carney has missed 100 occasions where the opposition parties can question the Prime Minister and hold the government to account. The Conservatives say Carney has been in Ottawa 64 of those times. McKinnon maintains the Prime Minister is still very accessible. A celebration in downtown Yellowknife this weekend saw the renaming of a street to mark the area's Indigenous history. Franklin Avenue is now called Wheelie Day Avenue, which means place of coney fish. The name recognizes the history of Yellowknife's Dene First Nation. Mayor Ben Hendrickson joined local chiefs at the intersection of 50 Avenue and 50 Street for the ceremony. Around 150 people took in the event. The name change officially takes effect today on National Indigenous Peoples Day. Port Alberni welcomed its first luxury cruise ship into port. The Vancouver Island City saw crowds fill the waterfront yesterday as the cruise ship The World pulled into port. Hundreds left the ship to explore local shops and restaurants. The city, about a two-hour drive northwest of Victoria, hasn't seen a cruise ship since 2019. The Port Alberni Port Authority hopes to see more ships in the future, but The World is the only ship scheduled this year. From the Vista National News Desk, I'm Bill Kingston.
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1: Summer has officially arrived. The official start of the summer solstice happened at 1:24 Pacific time this morning. So what can we expect weather-wise? The Weather Network says the jet stream plus a strong El Nino weather pattern will bring hotter and drier conditions to western Canada. The eastern half of the country will see cooler than normal temperatures. Edmonton is getting pounded by rain this weekend. Forecasters are warning there could be as much as 100 millimeters of rain by the time the system moves through the region tonight. Environment Canada officials caution the public that water will likely pool on roads and in low-lying areas, and some property damage is possible. U.S. Vice President J.D. Vance is in Switzerland to help with negotiations with Iran about winding down its nuclear program. An interim agreement was signed last week, and now the clock is ticking to get a formal agreement completed in the next 2 months. The ceasefire has been tested the last couple of days as Israel carries out strikes in Lebanon against the militant group Hezbollah. Iran's military also closed the Strait of Hormuz yesterday, a key shipping point for the world's oil. Federal Conservative leader Pierre Poilievre stopped in Duncan on Saturday to speak about the fishing industry, among other topics. Poilievre was joined by three Conservative MPs, including North Island Powell River's Aaron Gunn, during the campaign-style stop. The leader touched on the recession and that Canada is the only G7 country in an economic downturn. The federal government House leader is defending Prime Minister Carney's continued no-shows during question period. Stephen McKinnon told CTV Carney has a deep respect for the parliamentary process, but has an incredibly busy agenda. Conservative MPs have noted Carney has missed 100 occasions where the opposition parties can question the Prime Minister and hold the government to account. The Conservatives say Carney has been in Ottawa 64 of those times. McKinnon maintains the Prime Minister is still very accessible. A celebration in downtown Yellowknife this weekend saw the renaming of a street to mark the area's Indigenous history. Franklin Avenue is now called Wheelie Day Avenue, which means place of coneyfish. The name recognizes the history of Yellowknife's Dene First Nation. Mayor Ben Hendrickson joined local chiefs at the intersection of 50 Avenue and 50 Street for the ceremony. Around 150 people took in the event. The name change officially takes effect today on National Indigenous Peoples Day. Port Alberni welcomed its first luxury cruise ship into port. The Vancouver Island City saw crowds fill the waterfront yesterday as the cruise ship The World pulled into port. Hundreds left the ship to explore local shops and restaurants. The city, about a two-hour drive northwest of Victoria, hasn't seen a cruise ship since 2019. The Port Alberni Port Authority hopes to see more ships in the future, but The World is the only ship scheduled this year. From the Vista National News Desk, I'm Bill Kingston.
0: Another hour of rock starts now.

It's Mark here. It's a Sunday. A big hello to you. Hopefully you're making the most of this day. It's Father's Day. It's National Indigenous Peoples Day. And it's the Solstice Day, the longest day of daylight in the year. So a day to enjoy, a day to have some great music. So let's do that together.

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9: He held your hand across the street.
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9: Happy Father's Day from the GOAT.

Here, of course, playing you the best music on your Sunday morning. But a song can make you happy and sad at the same time, and that's okay. A study of like 84 countries found that most people feel mixed emotions during their favorite songs. They said that nearly 90% of people felt both positive and negative emotions when listening to a personally meaningful song. And people who use music for fun or mood regulation reported less emotional complexity than those who use it for self-expression and identity. Of course, age, personality traits, and things like that were all linked to how emotionally layered the music feels, but it just shows you how music can make you feel, how inspirational it can be, and how we love playing it for you.

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1: Summer has officially arrived. The official start of the summer solstice happened at 1:24 Pacific time this morning. So what can we expect weather-wise? The Weather Network says the jet stream plus a strong El Nino weather pattern will bring hotter and drier conditions to western Canada. The eastern half of the country will see cooler than normal temperatures. Edmonton is getting pounded by rain this weekend. Forecasters are warning there could be as much as 100 millimeters of rain by the time the system moves through the region tonight. Environment Canada officials caution the public that water will likely pool on roads and in low-lying areas, and some property damage is possible. U.S. Vice President J.D. Vance is in Switzerland to help with negotiations with Iran about winding down its nuclear program. An interim agreement was signed last week, and now the clock is ticking to get a formal agreement completed in the next 2 months. The ceasefire has been tested the last couple of days as Israel carries out strikes in Lebanon against the militant group Hezbollah. Iran's military also closed the Strait of Hormuz yesterday, a key shipping point for the world's oil. Federal Conservative leader Pierre Poilievre stopped in Duncan on Saturday to speak about the fishing industry, among other topics. Poilievre was joined by three Conservative MPs, including North Island Powell River's Aaron Gunn, during the campaign-style stop. The leader touched on the recession and that Canada is the only G7 country in an economic downturn. The federal government House leader is defending Prime Minister Carney's continued no-shows during question period. Stephen McKinnon told CTV Carney has a deep respect for the parliamentary process, but has an incredibly busy agenda. Conservative MPs have noted Carney has missed 100 occasions where the opposition parties can question the Prime Minister and hold the government to account. The Conservatives say Carney has been in Ottawa 64 of those times. McKinnon maintains the Prime Minister is still very accessible. A celebration in downtown Yellowknife this weekend saw the renaming of a street to mark the area's Indigenous history. Franklin Avenue is now called Wheelie Day Avenue, which means place of conifish. The name recognizes the history of Yellowknife's Dene First Nation. Mayor Ben Hendrickson joined local chiefs at the intersection of 50 Avenue and 50 Street for the ceremony. Around 150 people took in the event. The name change officially takes effect today on National Indigenous Peoples Day. Port Alberni welcomed its first luxury cruise ship into port. The Vancouver Island city saw crowds fill the waterfront yesterday as the cruise ship The World pulled into port. Hundreds left the ship to explore local shops and restaurants. The city, about a two-hour drive northwest of Victoria, hasn't seen a cruise ship since 2019. The Port Alberni Port Authority hopes to see more ships in the future, but The World is the only ship scheduled this year. From the Vista National News Desk, I'm Bill Kingston.
0: 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Everything that rocks is on.

It's Mark here. Now, of course, today is Father's Day, and this morning I was very happy and excited to open my barbecue. It's not a barbecue, it's a griddle, but I kind of like that. I'm kind of a fan of more of the griddle than a barbecue, like a grill itself. And the reason I like the idea is I'm happy to make smash burgers, pancakes in the mornings with the kids. In fact, I'm just thinking now, my wife does most of the cooking, and maybe she's sick of it, and maybe that's why she got a griddle, so that I would take on more of the cooking as well. I'm happy to do it. It's just she's not happy for me to do it because I don't do a good job. So maybe I'll practice more on this griddle. Anyway, happy Father's Day.

0: Takeout.
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It's Mark here. It is the 21st of June, which means it's also the National Indigenous People's Day. The day obviously takes place on the summer solstice, the longest day of the year. And this has been going on for generations. Many First Nations, Inuit, Métis communities have celebrated their cultures, languages and traditions at this time of year. And of course, a day to celebrate the Indigenous people of this incredible country.

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it's Mark here. It's a Sunday. Are you at work today? Are you taking it easy? Well, I think if you're self-employed, you're pretty much working every day, don't you? They do say, though, self-employment often doesn't pay off. If you're starting an incorporated or unincorporated business in middle age, it tracked the steepest well-being drop of any group. No financial payoff to offset. Growing up around a normal family business was the strongest predictor of actually becoming an entrepreneur at all. Now, my wife is a dance teacher, and now she has her own dance studio, so she has an incorporated business, and it never leaves you. And you don't make as much money as people think, you know, because, of course, you're reinvesting that money back into the business in order to grow. And it never leaves you. Like, even on a weekend, in the evenings, the business never leaves your mind. So if it is something you love and she loves to dance, that does make it easier. But yeah, it's tough to be an entrepreneur. And if you are one, shout out to all you people out there.

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8: 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It's Father's Day. 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

I'm so happy the World Cup is happening right now. It's Mark here. I do love my football. And shout out to Canada. I mean, 6-0. What an incredible achievement that is. Now, the next game they're going to be playing is against the Swiss, Switzerland, who've been doing very well in the group as well. They're both joint top with 4 points each so far, which means Wednesday, the 24th of June, this Wednesday coming, they will be playing each other at BC Place in Vancouver, noon at Pacific time. And it's going to be whoever tops the group kind of playoff match, which topping the group would be very important of who you play in the knockout stages. So go Team Canada.

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It's Mark here. A lot of kids finished school for this weekend for the summer vacation, summer holidays, which blew my mind. A lot of schools have like 10 weeks for the summer holidays. In the UK, for me, it was only 6 weeks. 6 weeks, that's all we got for the summer. Although a summer in England lasts actually about 2 weeks, if we're going to be honest about it. We did get like certain weeks in February and places like that to make up that time off. But I'd much have rather 10 weeks. As a parent now, though, my kids aren't in school yet, but when they are, having 10 weeks where you don't know what to do with your kids, that would be a challenge.

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It's Marky, of course, playing the greatest music for you on your Sunday. Talking about music legends, Sir Paul McCartney this week celebrated his 84th birthday, born June 18th, 1942, and his 20th solo album, The Boys of Dungeon Lane, dropped a few weeks ago, and people are loving it. I just can't imagine, like, he's 84, he started music, like, when he was, what, 16? So for 70 years, he's been creating, making songs, and he's still doing it and touring to this day. What a legend Sir Paul McCartney is.

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6: Happy Father's Day from the GOAT.

It's Mark here on your Sunday. They say cuteness is now an official science. So a professor in Tokyo founded that an entire academic field dictated the study of cute things. You can do this as an actual study, and they've called it Cute Studies, the first project to seriously trace the history of cuteness. I know. He's even written a book on this, and he argues that cuteness is a part of human evolution. Babies hit their peak cuteness at around 6 months, and he credits the Cupid doll, named after Cupid, as the world's first cute craze. Now, my little son, Jack, now my daughter's really cute. She's 3 years old. But my son, Jack, gets kind of over-adored by everybody. He is very cute, and he was chubby when he was 6 months old, and people would hug him and just not let him go. He's two now, but he still gets that. People are like, oh my gosh, you're so cute. And then he knows it. This is the thing. He'll like get people running around after them and doing what he wants them to do. He just flutters his eyelids. I wish I could get away with that.

0: the goat.
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4: 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Southeast of the airport on 97th. 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

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I'm not with RBC. 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I'm a father. 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
1: People across the region are enjoying the first official day of summer and Father's Day. The start of the summer solstice happened at 1:24 a.m. Pacific time. This day has the greatest amount of daylight. The Weather Network says it will be hotter and drier than normal across Western Canada due to the track of the jet stream and a strong El Nino weather pattern. Celebrations are taking place across the country today to mark Indigenous Peoples Day. This is the 30th anniversary of the day, recognizing the culture and contributions of First Nations, Métis, and Inuit people in Canada. In Ottawa, Governor General Louise Arbour is speaking at a ceremony marking the 25th anniversary of the unveiling of the National Aboriginal Veterans Monument. The summer solstice also holds significance for Indigenous people as it marks a time of renewal, connection, and celebration. On this Indigenous Peoples Day, a street in downtown Yellowknife has a new name. A celebration was held yesterday to change the name of Franklin Avenue to Wheelie Day Avenue, which means place of conifish. The name recognizes the history of the Yellowknives Dene First Nation. Mayor Ben Hendrickson joined local chiefs at the intersection of 50 Avenue and 50 Street for the ceremony, which saw a crowd of about 150. Edmonton is getting a deluge of rain this weekend. Forecasters say there could be upwards of 100 millimeters by the time the system moves out of the area tonight. The U.S. and Iran have begun nuclear negotiations in Switzerland. U.S. Vice President J.D. Vance is there as part of the U.S. delegation with mediators from Pakistan and Qatar. The talks have got off to a rough start as the Middle East ceasefire was broken twice in the last 2 days by fighting between Israel and Hezbollah in Lebanon. Iran says the Strait of Hormuz is closed to ship traffic, but the U.S. is denying that claim. Federal Conservative leader Pierre Poilievre made a stop in Duncan this weekend to speak about the fishing industry, among other topics. Poilievre was joined Saturday by three Conservative MPs, including North Island Powell River's Aaron Gunn, during the campaign-style stop. A heat wave is gripping parts of Europe, and France is putting in some emergency measures. About a quarter of the country is under a heat warning. The temperature is expected to reach 40 degrees today and is expected to be even hotter on Monday. Misting stations are being set up around tourist spots like the Eiffel Tower. Port Alberni was buzzing this weekend as the city welcomed its first luxury cruise ship into port. The Vancouver Island City had the cruise ship The World pull into port, the first time a cruise ship has docked there since 2019. From the Vista National News Desk, I'm Bill Kingston.
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Well, hey there. Thank you for joining me today. I'm Ricky Tyler. I hope you had a fantastic week and that you're enjoying your weekend so far. A jam-packed show on the way today. Coming up, we got to talk about Canada's performance at the 2026 FIFA World Cup. So exciting. We'll also touch on National Indigenous Peoples Day, which is happening this weekend. And we'll get into some Father's Day fun, too. All that and more. Stick around.

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Hey there, I'm Ricky Tyler. Very glad you could join me today. And how about our Canadian men's national soccer team making history in Vancouver on Thursday, earning their first ever FIFA World Cup win, a 6-0 victory over Qatar. Just wow. The win put Team Canada at the top of Group B, all but securing them a spot in the knockout round. Captain Alphonso Davies was available. He's been dealing with a hamstring injury since the beginning of May. He did not play in the match, though. Midfielder Ismael Kone suffering a serious lower leg injury. That was brutal. He's going to need surgery on that. Canada's next match is against Switzerland on Wednesday. Yes, go Team Canada.

0: Your dad used to be the coolest guy in town. 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What happened? Oh, right. You happened.
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0: Hey, what's up? I'm Ricky Tyler. Thank you for joining me today. Well, this is exciting news. Maybe. Okay, so Mike Myers recently reprised his role as Dr. Evil alongside fellow Austin Powers cast members Seth Green, Rob Lowe, and Mindy Sterling in a commercial for the American wireless company Verizon. And fans, hoping it might lead to something more substantial, might be in luck. Myers was a guest on Trevor Noah's World Cup watch party Tuesday night and was asked about the possibility of a fourth Austin Powers movie. And Mike Myers said, yes. The last Austin Powers movie, Austin Powers and Goldmember, was released way back in 2002. I sure hope he means it. I'll keep you posted.
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Hey there, I'm Ricky Tyler. Glad you could tune in today. I hope you're enjoying your weekend so far. A very busy Sunday with Father's Day, the first day of summer, and National Indigenous Peoples Day all falling on the same day. National Indigenous Peoples Day celebrates the rich cultures, traditions, and contributions of First Nations, Inuit, and Métis people across Canada. And this year marks the 30th anniversary since the day was first declared in 1996. You can learn more about the history and the significance of National Indigenous Peoples Day at the Government of Canada's website.

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0: Happy Father's Day from the GOAT.

Hey there, I'm Ricky Tyler. Thanks for tuning in today. I love this so much. So during the very cheeky series finale of The Late Show with Stephen Colbert, Stephen discussed a news story about Lee Mendelson Film Productions, the company that owns the rights to Charlie Brown music, going after unauthorized uses of classical compositions like Linus and Lucy. Following the news story, Stephen's house band performed Linus and Lucy, which led Colbert to say, quote, "Oh no, I hope this doesn't cost CBS any money." Wink, wink. It turns out, though, it did. The network has since paid Lee Mendelson Film Productions an undisclosed amount of money for the music's inclusion in the episode. However, Lee Mendelson Film Productions is donating the licensing fee to World Central Kitchen, the nonprofit organization created by Chef Jose Andres, which already received a $2.5 million donation from The Late Show during the series' final episode. World Central Kitchen goes out and feeds people in war-torn countries or areas that have experienced a natural disaster. LMFP chairman Jason Mendelson said, quote, "We found the music's use on The Late Show funny and entertaining and is proud to support World Central Kitchen's mission." Oh, Stephen definitely got the last laugh there.

0: It's a weekend again. Time to get caught up on chores. 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

How's it going? I'm Ricky Tyler. Thank you so much for tuning in today, and happy Father's Day weekend to all the dads and father figures listening. I thought we could celebrate dads today with our best one-time my dad stories. I'm sure you've got some great ones. I have way too many to choose from, but one time my dad got naked in front of everybody and jumped in the pool at my mom's 50th birthday party. His mom, my grandmother, was still alive at the time. And when he came out of that pool, she dressed him down like he was still 6 years old. Full finger wag and everything. That's my dad. Your turn. 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

We're sharing One Time My Dad stories today in honor of Father's Day. Hey, it's Ricky Tyler. Thank you so much for joining me. I want you to finish the sentence. One time my dad heard from Nikki, who said, one time my dad waited until my three siblings and I had gone to bed on Christmas Eve. Then he shouted, I don't care who you are, fat man. Get that sled off my roof. We all jumped out of bed and ran downstairs telling dad not to yell at Santa. That's so adorable. Thank you for sharing that, Nikki. Such a dad thing to do. Give me your best, funniest, sweetest, most touching one-time my dad stories in an email. 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
13: Happy Father's Day

Hey there, it's Ricky Tyler. Thank you so much for hanging out with me today. We are celebrating dads for Father's Day with our best one-time my dad stories. I heard from Ashley who said, one time my dad answered the door in his underwear at 8 in the morning. The solicitor at the door was obviously weirded out after he left. My mom was totally mortified and asked why he did that. My dad said, if these people don't want a show, they shouldn't come for a matinee. That is an awesome story, Ashley. And yeah, such a dad thing to do. Moms would never answer the door in their underwear. Keep those stories coming. Finish the sentence. One time my dad. Just send an email to the Ricky Tyler Show at vistaradio.ca.

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Hey there, I'm Ricky Tyler. Thank you so much for hanging out with me today. We are having some fun with dad and father figures for Father's Day. I'm asking you to tell me your one-time my dad stories. This is a really sweet one from Jennifer. She said, one time my dad took dog pampering to a whole other level. I woke up in the middle of the night. I could hear my dad's voice downstairs. I crept downstairs to see who he was talking to, and he was in the living room putting baby socks on my dog. He looked up at me and said just one thing, dogs shouldn't have cold feet. That is really cute. Thank you for sharing. I love that. Keep them coming. Finish the sentence. One time, my dad, send your replies via email, the Ricky Tyler Show at vistaradio.ca.

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6: 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Mm-hmm.

Hey there, Ricky Tyler with you today. Thank you so much for joining me. Hope you're having a great weekend so far. Happy Father's Day weekend to all the dads and father figures. We're having some fun today by sharing some one-time my dad stories. I want to hear them, whether they're funny, touching, maybe a little weird. That's good too. This one coming in from Dan. He said, one time my dad was cutting down some trees in the backyard. My older brother and I were helping him, and the chainsaw kind of stuck, and my dad yanked it out a little too hard and hit my brother's leg. We all froze and looked at his jeans, which had four or so perfectly spaced holes, but no blood. He managed to hit my brother's pants, but didn't get in far enough to hit flesh. The next words out of his mouth were pretty obvious. Don't tell your mother. And we still haven't 20 plus years later. Wow. What a story. I hope you didn't use your real name, Dan, just in case mom's listening. That's crazy. Thanks for sharing. Keep your answers coming. One time, my dad, what? Let me know in an email, the Ricky Tyler Show at VistaRadio.ca.

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9: 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All right.
0: The Goat.

Hey there, Ricky Tyler with you today. Thank you for joining me. I am laughing so hard at your one time my dad stories. They're so good. With Father's Day this weekend, I figured it would be great to celebrate dad with some fun one time my dad stories. They can be funny, touching, sweet, stupid. This one probably qualifies in the stupid category. I heard from Connie, who said, one time my dad literally took candy from a baby. A two-year-old held up a lollipop, and my dad assumed the kid was giving it to him. After taking it and walking away, he realized the toddler probably just wanted to show it to him. You know, Connie, that's probably something my dad would do, or maybe has done in the past. Who knows? I love it. Thanks for sharing. Keep your answers coming. Finish this sentence. One time my dad, just send an email to the Ricky Tyler Show at VistaRadio.ca.

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Hey there, I'm Ricky Tyler. Thank you so much for spending part of your weekend with me. I really appreciate it. And we're having some fun with One Time My Dad stories. I'm sure you've got some great ones, whether they're funny, touching, weird. Got this one in from Ethan, and wow. He writes, one time my dad let out a fart so bad that the dog threw up. Oh, Ethan, thanks for sharing, I guess. Oh, wow. All right, on that note, I'm going to get out of here, but you can keep your answers coming. Finish the sentence, one time my dad. Send me your replies via email, TheRickyTylerShow@VistaRadio.ca. All right, I'm out of here. Happy Father's Day to all the dads and father figures, especially my own dad. I'm sorry that we won't be together to celebrate this year, Daddy, but I know you're going to have an amazing day anyway. Enjoy the rest of your weekend and the week to come. Hope to catch you right back here next weekend. See ya.

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1: People across the region are enjoying the first official day of summer and Father's Day. The start of the summer solstice happened at 1:24 a.m. Pacific time. This day has the greatest amount of daylight. The Weather Network says it will be hotter and drier than normal across Western Canada due to the track of the jet stream and a strong El Nino weather pattern. Celebrations are taking place across the country today to mark Indigenous Peoples Day. This is the 30th anniversary of the day, recognizing the culture and contributions of First Nations, Métis, and Inuit people in Canada. In Ottawa, Governor General Louise Arbour is speaking at a ceremony marking the 25th anniversary of the unveiling of the National Aboriginal Veterans Monument. The summer solstice also holds significance for Indigenous people as it marks a time of renewal, connection, and celebration. On this Indigenous Peoples Day, a street in downtown Yellowknife has a new name. A celebration was held yesterday to change the name of Franklin Avenue to Wheelie Day Avenue, which means place of conifish. The name recognizes the history of the Yellowknives Dene First Nation. Mayor Ben Hendrickson joined local chiefs at the intersection of 50 Avenue and 50 Street for the ceremony, which saw a crowd of about 150. Edmonton is getting a deluge of rain this weekend. Forecasters say there could be upwards of 100 millimeters by the time the system moves out of the area tonight. The U.S. and Iran have begun nuclear negotiations in Switzerland. U.S. Vice President J.D. Vance is there as part of the U.S. delegation with mediators from Pakistan and Qatar. The talks have got off to a rough start as the Middle East ceasefire was broken twice in the last 2 days by fighting between Israel and Hezbollah in Lebanon. Iran says the Strait of Hormuz is closed to ship traffic, but the U.S. is denying that claim. Federal Conservative leader Pierre Poilievre made a stop in Duncan this weekend to speak about the fishing industry, among other topics. Poilievre was joined Saturday by three Conservative MPs, including North Island Powell River's Aaron Gunn, during the campaign-style stop. A heat wave is gripping parts of Europe, and France is putting in some emergency measures. About a quarter of the country is under a heat warning. The temperature is expected to reach 40 degrees today and is expected to be even hotter on Monday. Misting stations are being set up around tourist spots like the Eiffel Tower. Port Alberni was buzzing this weekend as the city welcomed its first luxury cruise ship into port. The Vancouver Island City had the cruise ship The World pull into port, the first time a cruise ship has docked there since 2019. From the Vista National News Desk, I'm Bill Kingston.
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1: People across the region are enjoying the first official day of summer and Father's Day. The start of the summer solstice happened at 1:24 a.m. Pacific time. This day has the greatest amount of daylight. The Weather Network says it will be hotter and drier than normal across Western Canada due to the track of the jet stream and a strong El Nino weather pattern. Celebrations are taking place across the country today to mark Indigenous Peoples Day. This is the 30th anniversary of the day, recognizing the culture and contributions of First Nations, Métis, and Inuit people in Canada. In Ottawa, Governor General Louise Arbour is speaking at a ceremony marking the 25th anniversary of the unveiling of the National Aboriginal Veterans Monument. The summer solstice also holds significance for Indigenous people as it marks a time of renewal, connection, and celebration. On this Indigenous Peoples Day, a street in downtown Yellowknife has a new name. A celebration was held yesterday to change the name of Franklin Avenue to Wheelie Day Avenue, which means place of coney fish. The name recognizes the history of the Yellowknives Dene First Nation. Mayor Ben Hendrickson joined local chiefs at the intersection of 50 Avenue and 50 Street for the ceremony, which saw a crowd of about 150. Edmonton is getting a deluge of rain this weekend. Forecasters say there could be upwards of 100 millimeters by the time the system moves out of the area tonight. The U.S. and Iran have begun nuclear negotiations in Switzerland. U.S. Vice President J.D. Vance is there as part of the U.S. delegation with mediators from Pakistan and Qatar. The talks have got off to a rough start as the Middle East ceasefire was broken twice in the last 2 days by fighting between Israel and Hezbollah in Lebanon. Iran says the Strait of Hormuz is closed to ship traffic, but the U.S. is denying that claim. Federal Conservative leader Pierre Poilievre made a stop in Duncan this weekend to speak about the fishing industry, among other topics. Poilievre was joined Saturday by three Conservative MPs, including North Island Powell River's Aaron Gunn, during the campaign-style stop. A heat wave is gripping parts of Europe, and France is putting in some emergency measures. About a quarter of the country is under a heat warning. The temperature is expected to reach 40 degrees today and is expected to be even hotter on Monday. Misting stations are being set up around tourist spots like the Eiffel Tower. Port Alberni was buzzing this weekend as the city welcomed its first luxury cruise ship into port. The Vancouver Island City had the cruise ship The World pull into port, the first time a cruise ship has docked there since 2019. From the Vista National News Desk, I'm Bill Kingston.
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0: Your dad used to be the coolest guy in town. 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